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From the east side of America, where we choose pride over character, and we can pick sides, but this is us, this is us, this is. I live on the west side of America, where they spin lies into fairy dust,

Jetzt wieder 33% mehr Abwechslung bei Energy Bremen. Me not working hard. Yeah, right, picture that with a Kodak. Or better yet, go to town.

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1: Ciao Peter, ci vediamo. Tanto noi siamo amici.
0: Yeah, yeah, yeah.
1: Oh yeah.
0: Hey.
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